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0: 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Happy Friday. I'm Dana McKay, ready for the weekend, a long weekend for a lot of people, as today we celebrate Juneteenth, the day enslaved people in Galveston, Texas, finally realized they were free.
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Sunny 100.1, Columbus's best variety of the 80s, 90s, and today. I'm Dana McKay. Join Fort Benning's Independence Celebration June 27th at York Field. Gavin DeGraw, Plain White Tees, fireworks at 4, and it's free, so we'll see you there. Sunny 100.1. I heard

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1: You know I love these Ask Reddit questions. 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I've got some good ones coming up.

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Channing 100.1, the home of Murphy, Sam, and Jody in the morning. Well, with a lot of people traveling this summer, maybe you're traveling for the long weekend, either this weekend because today's a holiday, or for the 4th, are you casual or do you get kind of dressed up when you're going to the airport? I've got some thoughts on this and what a lot of people had to say coming up in just a few minutes.

100.1, Columbus's best variety of the 80s, 90s, and today. I'm Dana McKay. 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

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I am just loving all the stories about people visiting the U.S. for the first time and the things they're loving about America. I've got a few of those coming up for you in just a couple minutes.

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I'm Dana McKay. 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

0: 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Love keeping you company while you're working overnight. I'm Dana McKay. Loving your messages on the Talkback Mic 2. This one's from Channy.
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0: 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Rough job, I'm sure. 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
1: Well, if you loved Grey's Anatomy, which this song was in quite a bit, The Pitt was named the number one show of the year so far. Step

100.1, Columbus's best variety of the 80s, 90s, and today. I'm Dana McKay. Join Fort Benning's Independence Celebration June 27th at York Field. 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

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Follow us on Twitter at Sunny100FM. What's your favorite TV show, and did it make the list of the top TV shows of the year so far? A few that I've watched are on this list. That's coming up.

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Sunny 100.1, Columbus's best variety of the 80s, 90s, and today. I'm Dana McKay. Join Fort Benning's Independence Celebration June 27th at York Field. 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Sunny 100.1.

the best variety of the 80s, 90s, and today. Sunny 100.1. I'm going to see Ed Sheeran in November, and I can't wait. I can already tell you, it will be the highlight of my 2026. At least one of them, anyway.

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1: John Legend performed at the opening of the new Obama Library in Chicago yesterday. They had quite a lineup. Whoa.

Morning 100.1, Columbus's best variety of the 80s, 90s, and today. I'm Dana McKay. Join Fort Benning's Independence Celebration June 27th at York Field. 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Sunny 100.1. 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

0: Money 100.1. You did it. You made it to Friday. The weekend is here. Let's celebrate with all your favorites, like Miley Cyrus. She's on Sunny 100.1.
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Money 100.1. We are in it, the World Cup. We've got amazing games and matches so far, but one unexpected attraction has emerged. I'll tell you what it is after Teddy Swims on City 100.1.

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Sunny 100.1. It is Friday. It's also Juneteenth. Do you by chance have the day off today? Maybe a 3-day weekend? If so, I love that for you. If not, that's okay. We're getting you through this workday with favorites like Michael Jackson. He's on now. It's Sunny 100.1.

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Pink recently hosted the Tony Awards, and I heard recently, rumor has it, she just moved to New York City so her daughter could pursue a career in Broadway. Here's Pink now on Sunny 100.1.

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100.1. Looks like we'll have a bit of a rainy Friday and some rain through the weekend as well. Temperatures in the low 80s today. Here's Gaga on Sunny 100.1.

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Ed Sheeran says he plans to take some time off after his tour wraps. He's going to focus on being a dad. Sunny 100.1.

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We're celebrating America's 250th by hooking you up with $2,500. 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

0: variety of the 80s, 90s, and today, Sunny 100.1. Hey, what's going on? I am Kellen. Well, summertime is just about here. Officially begins this weekend. But if you're still in the holiday spirit, how about Christmas market in July? Yeah, you can shop your favorite market day vendors offering Christmas-themed gifts, treats, and handmade holiday items. So mark your calendar now for Saturday, July 11th. It's going to be great. In the meantime, though, keep it here on Sunny 100.1.
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Not long now, we'll be celebrating America with amazing fireworks. Speaking of which, Katy Perry's on Sunny 100.1.

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Win big money. Part of our 250K USA giveaway. So you can head out on the road and explore all the places that make this country so amazing. If you missed the nationwide keyword at 11 o'clock, we've got another one coming up. I've got all the details for you next.

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Don't miss the Hollywood Outsider. Three things you need to know today and more. It's all part of Murphy, Sam, and Jody in the morning. Yeah, check them out every weekday morning. Fun begins at 5 a.m. right here on Sunny 100.1.

lessons I've learned. Sunny 100.1. Are you hungry? It is lunchtime. 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

John Lennon on Sunny 100.1. John's bandmate, Paul McCartney, just celebrated a birthday yesterday. Hope it was a good one. I've got Shaboozy for you now. He's on Sunny 100.1.

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Money 100.1 from Murphy, Sam, and Jody in the morning to Rick O'Brien later this afternoon. Thanks for spending your day with us. It's the best variety of the 80s, 90s, and today. Sunny 100.1.

Sunny 100.1. Do not forget, this Sunday is Father's Day. That's right. Do something special with Dad. And happy Father's Day if you're a dad. I hope it's a great one. Sunny 100.1.

Money 100.1. It is Friday, and if you're celebrating a birthday today, I'll tell you who you share it with. I've got celebrity birthdays coming up next on Sunny 100.1.

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on a 100.1. That's it for me. I'm out of here. Have a fantastic rest of your Friday, an amazing weekend, a happy Father's Day, and I'll talk to you Monday morning. Sunny 100.1. She's a good

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1: Hey there, good afternoon. Beth Christie in for Rick O'Brien. And
0: the weekend is almost here.
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1: From the fall of 1983, it was a big hit. In fact, in the UK, it was the 38th best-selling single of all time, Culture Club. Coming up this afternoon, more great music for you. We got some Tina Turner, Justin Bieber, and a lot more.
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0: 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Hey, it's Beth Christie. 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
1: Beth Christie with you on this Friday afternoon. And Ed Sheeran has been on tour since January. He just started his North American leg. But he is thinking that after this tour, he might want to take some time off and spend it with his family.
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0: 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Boys to Men who are on tour this summer, they've got some dates, so you can check all that out on their website. 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

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As America celebrates a big birthday, we are celebrating right along with her in the 250K USA giveaway. You have a chance to win $2,500. 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

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Paula Abdul and Straight Up on this Friday afternoon. Coming up, I'm going to tell you how we could celebrate America's 250 with a drink that even George Washington would recognize. Because he created it, right after Sam Smith. This is true. I'm not.

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Tears for Fears and Everybody Wants to Rule the World. I'm Beth Christie. The weekend is here. I hope you get a chance to rest and relax because you deserve it.

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No Doubt and Don't Speak. Since the weekend is here, if part of your weekend is getting a manicure, we've got some new trends to talk about right after Natasha Bedingfield.

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